cheers to those moments in music you just have to crank up. Better music and more of it. 2ST.

cheers to those moments in music you just have to crank up. Better music and more of it.

0: Bit of music and more of it for the Shoalhaven and Highlands right across your weekend. It's 2ST on the way after midday. Some hot love with T-Rex. Also the title track of the biggest selling album in history. Guns N' Roses doing Dylan's Knocking on Heaven's Door. Jimmy Barnes, Brian Ferry, Creedence Clearwater Revival and more after the news. That's coming up next and you're on 2ST.
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